0: That guy is so fine. That girl is so tight. 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One more, give me more. 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I wish you luck. Like trying to be a sailor without a boat.
1: 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We'll be hunting forever.

Vous écoutez RTR, rue de la Brianne, au Monastère. 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But if you pray on a nigga, don't play, cause I'm sick in the head. 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But if you pray on a nigga, don't play.

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I hesitated, was surprised to find you.

Especially when coming out for Radio Tone Redes. It's a sound system you hear when you say yes, yes, yes. So turn it up and you know you're blessed. This is a sound, I must confess, is the best with Radio Redes.

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When you're messy, then she rain.

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1: Oh Lord, won't you buy me a Mercedes Benz? My friends all drive Porsches, I must make amends. Worked hard all my lifetime, no help from my friends. So, oh Lord, won't you buy me a Mercedes Benz? Oh Lord, won't you buy me a color TV? Dialing for dollars is trying to find me. I wait for delivery each day until 3. So, oh Lord, won't you buy me a color TV? Oh Lord, won't you buy me a night on the town? I'm counting on you, Lord. Please don't let me down. Prove that you love me and buy the next round. Oh Lord, won't you buy me a night on the town? Everybody, oh Lord, won't you buy me a Mercedes Benz? My friends all drive Porsches, I must make amends. 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
0: 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I'm a hog for you, baby.
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0: 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I'm a hog for you, baby. 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
2: I'm a car.
0: I'm a devil. You can't hear that noise.
2: Yes, you can too. You're singing loud.
0: Why don't you get in close? They hear you too. Get right there. Okay.
2: I'm a runt.
0: Here we go.

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They said, seize the day. And when it comes, remember to catch it, hold it close, cherish it. Remember the day, I mean, when a wish you didn't even know you made came true. Giving up the ghost.

the day that all your arguments, objections, disclaimers will never be. Today's the day you discovered he's lying with your best friend, proving finally it didn't really matter in the end. Today's the day the space they left is worth filling with everything that's beautiful, everything that's you. Today's the day. The sound of your own.

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Freedom, freedom song. 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Écoute ça, man. Tiens.

Yes, Archangel. Yes, I Archangel. Le morceau s'appelle One Pay Fadub. One Pay Fadub. Yes, I new style, new dubbing, new roots. Yes, écoute ça, man. Big, big, big style. Ce soir, c'est dub, dub, dub special. Yes.

Yes, I positive vibes, positive roots, positive dub ce soir. Sin, yes, dub, Dennis Bowell, best man. Yes, I, Dennis Bowell aux manettes. On écoute tout de suite Higher Ranking, sweet reggae music. Love reggae music style, yes, I. Yeah.

Yes, Sandino, Sandino, I and I selection. One love, peace, love, unity. Yes, I. Sandino, écoutons tout de suite Power Man Dub. Power Man Dub, yes, I.

Yes, yes, yes, Earside Dub, the revolutionary, yes I, avec Sly and Robbie style, positive, always positive dub music, reggae music style, yes I.

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1: I'm ball on the beat.
0: Come get with me and Tilla. You know, we gon' show you that high life. We gon' show you everything you're supposed to be living. We gon' treat you right, real tough.
2: Bang your head. DJ Kenny Stark.

0: transfer information from one point to another.
1: RTR. RTR. Radio Temps Rodez.